0: Here's former Queensland Origin great Steve Price for RAD.
1: What does it mean to be a designated driver? Being a designated driver means you're the mate who's agreed not to drink. It doesn't mean you're a wuss. It actually takes a lot of guts and shows you care about your mates. After all, their lives are in your hands. So next time you go out, offer to be the designated driver for your mates. It might just be the best thing you could ever do for them.
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0: And there we were just listening to Slim Dusty with Indian Pacific, and that started off the first half of Cross Country Down Under with Greg this morning, and I'll be your presenter now till 1 o'clock this afternoon. And now, Becky Cole, I Believe in You.
1: I blink

And coming up, Terry Gordon, Heartaches by the Number. And then we're going to take a number from the French Family Band, Just a Little Love.

And now we're going to take a number from Gordon Parsons, Yodeling Bushman, Way Up North. And then we're going to go with John Williamson, The Trees Have Now Gone.

Alison Krauss and the Union Station with Every Time You Say Goodbye from Rough Guide to Bluegrass. Come to the end of the program. Hope you've enjoyed what I've played for you today. And don't forget to tune in at the same time on the same station that you're listening to now. I'm Jane Bauer. This has been The Folk Show. And until next time, look after yourself, care for your family and friends, and don't forget to carry out random acts of kindness. Here's Eileen Ivers, amazing fiddle player with the humours of Ballylachlan. Goodbye.

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0: 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New tyres and a clutch for his old red truck to make it safe and sound. For 2 full weeks old Joe was king and he never bought a round. When the message came from the School of Mines, he was nowhere to be found. When the message came from the School of Mines, he was nowhere to be found. They searched for Joe both high and low, but he'd flown off like a bird. 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Your samples are...

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1: Your mission, Jim, should you decide to accept it.
0: The Beatles go to Germany. Alan Young talks about Mr. Ed, and Oswald is shot.

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Follow me up to San Francisco. I will be graduate. I'll be the Count of Monte Cristo. You'll be the Countess May.

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1: Good morning, I'm Lee Harrison. 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Michael Packey reports.
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1: Curtains?
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2: All right, let's go with Ned Miller now from A Jack to a King and Johnny Cash, You Win Again. And that is a Hank Williams song that is going to take us into today's edition of Community Diary.

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1: 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We have the Passing Parade at 9:15, and it is a fun way to learn some very interesting historical facts. We get a world news update at 9:30. 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And of course, the great music continues. Let's start with three songs to get us to the Passing Parade. The Beach Boys, I Get Around. Elvis Presley, That's All Right. Then Chubby Checker, Let's Twist Again.

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1: They are looking a little old. Your carpet, tiles, Mandy. If it can be laid on your floor, Watts Brothers Carpet One will have seen it, sold it and installed it.
0: Really?
1: Focus, Mandy. There's also window coverings.
0: Curtains?
1: Mandy, the neighbours. They also do carpet, vinyl and tiles, both ceramic and vinyl. Timber? It's a big showroom, or they can come to you.
0: Really?
1: Watts Brothers Carpet One on Elphinstone Street.

The Monkees, it's nice to be with you. I've got Racy ready to go with Lay Your Love on Me, and that will be followed by the World News Update.